But does a bird know he's lucky that he flies? Or is he looking down, jealous in the skies? If he knew, would it be part of his demise? It's funny how a few words ruin a surprise. Then we arrive like bluebells when the time's right. Was nothing better than some hindsight. Trust was 2020 from a blind side. I lost friends that was jealous of the limelight.

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Know that I'm wide awake. 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Making your own mistakes is really the only way to know.

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I tried to signal you of danger, but my voice had not yet come

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I love it. It started out as a way for me to communicate with other people and myself and the spirit. I don't want to say that it saved my life, but it gave me a life. So I took my show on the road, and I made some good friends that I still have today. And I talked to the girl.

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Didn't have to dig too deep, did you, you creep? You coin operated, I waited overcompensating. I'm gonna chuck some dirt in your eye.

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Everybody except one. Station quiet, station still. Nothing moves and nothing will. Put your hands.

Skateboarding is not a hobby, and it's not a sport. Skateboarding is a way of learning how to redefine the world around you. It's a way of getting out of the house, connecting with other people, and looking at the world through different sets of eyes. When you're a skateboarder, especially in the 1970s, when everyone thought it was a hobby, they all thought it was like a strange version of a yo-yo or a hula hoop. It was very under the radar. For most people, when they saw a swimming pool, they thought, let's take a swim. But I thought, let's ride it. Let's see what the transition is like at the bottom. When they saw a street, they would think about driving on it. I would think about the texture. I slowly developed an ability, I think, to look at the world through totally different means. I had a whole other idea of what was happening. Weather played a very different role in my life at that time. If it rained, like today, would be a miserable day for me. So I became a skateboarder.

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2: You can bring order out of the chaos.
3: I'm addicted. I'm trying to fill that hole.
4: Leaks as várias profissionais em ficha de dentro.
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6: si no hay preguntas, we can begin with that.

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1: Urvarukami vabandhanan mrityor mukshiyam amritat.
2: On one level, it's a vehicle.